forever, and that's a mighty long time. But I'm here to tell you, there's something else. 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

That must be her sister, right? 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

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I said you look so fine that I really want to make you mine. 4, 5, 6, come on and get your kicks. 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